0: 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I'm Dan Boda.
1: And I'm Purple Haze.
0: And we're here to share with you all kinds of vocal music from outside the norms of the human voice. Just always trying to find weird vocal techniques in all different kinds of music and share them with you every Tuesday from 8 to 9.
1: It seems like you're feeling very classical tonight.
0: Yeah, you know, I'm a classy guy sometimes. It's a little known fact.

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Dinosauria.

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0: Entonces, ¿quién sufre? 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Más necesidades, aguas, único. 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

that time, then she'll want you like those other people.

Again, thanks everyone for listening in this week. We're listening to Mary Neal. She did the Yankee Doodle Boy, and this is Tara's theme. You are listening to WFMU East Orange, WMFU Mount Hope in New York City and Rockland County at 91.9 FM and online at WFMU.org. Stay tuned for Hockey Talk Radio Squirrel with Rich Hazelton.